0: Nationale Nieuwe bij Radio M Utrecht.
1: I can still see my old man sitting right there in his chair. 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
2: 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You didn't even want me around. And now I'm back to let you know I can really shake 'em down.

0: You are only waiting for this moment to arise. You are only waiting for this moment to arise. You are only waiting for this moment to arise.
1: Dit is Evelien's Love Songs.